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2: weather. Mostly clear skies this evening and overnight. Lows in the low to mid-50s. Winds will be light. Warming to 80 degrees on Tuesday with plenty of sunshine. Temperatures continue to warm in the low 80s Wednesday and Thursday. Chance for rain Friday with highs in the mid to upper 70s. Much cooler Saturday with highs into the 50s. Overnight lows from the 50s down to the 40s. I'm Storm Track 5 meteorologist Teresa Carter.

Them white caps rolling over, laid back in a thrift store beach chair, dropping limes in a Corona. But she looks back, yeah, she throws me a kiss like, honey, I sure want you. And it's 103 between her and me, and only 92 in Daytona. And

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Mostly clear skies this evening and overnight, lows in the low to mid-50s, winds will be light. Warming to 80 degrees on Tuesday with plenty of sunshine. Temperatures continue to warm in the low 80s Wednesday and Thursday. Chance for rain Friday with highs in the mid to upper 70s. Much cooler Saturday with highs into the 50s. Overnight lows from the 50s down to the 40s. I'm StormTrack 5 meteorologist Teresa Carter.

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5: Mostly clear skies this evening and overnight, lows in the low to mid-50s, winds will be light. Warming to 80 degrees on Tuesday with plenty of sunshine. Temperatures continue to warm in the low 80s Wednesday and Thursday. Chance for rain Friday with highs in the mid to upper 70s. Much cooler Saturday with highs into the 50s. Overnight lows from the 50s down to the 40s. I'm Storm Track 5 meteorologist Teresa Carter.

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5: Mostly clear skies this evening and overnight, lows in the low to mid-50s, winds will be light. Warming to 80 degrees on Tuesday with plenty of sunshine. Temperatures continue to warm in the low 80s Wednesday and Thursday. Chance for rain Friday with highs in the mid to upper 70s. Much cooler Saturday with highs into the 50s. Overnight lows from the 50s down to the 40s. I'm Storm Track 5 meteorologist Teresa Carter.

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2: Mostly clear skies this evening and overnight, lows in the low to mid-50s, winds will be light. Warming to 80 degrees on Tuesday with plenty of sunshine. Temperatures continue to warm in the low 80s Wednesday and Thursday. Chance for rain Friday with highs in the mid to upper 70s. Much cooler Saturday with highs into the 50s. Overnight lows from the 50s down to the 40s. I'm Storm Track 5 meteorologist Teresa Carter.

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4: Mostly clear skies this evening and overnight, lows in the low to mid-50s, winds will be light. Warming to 80 degrees on Tuesday with plenty of sunshine. Temperatures continue to warm in the low 80s Wednesday and Thursday. Chance for rain Friday with highs in the mid to upper 70s. Much cooler Saturday with highs into the 50s. Overnight lows from the 50s down to the 40s. I'm StormTrack 5 meteorologist Teresa Carter.

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6: Mostly clear skies this evening and overnight. Lows in the low to mid-50s. Winds will be light. Warming to 80 degrees on Tuesday with plenty of sunshine. Temperatures continue to warm in the low 80s Wednesday and Thursday. Chance for rain Friday with highs in the mid to upper 70s. Much cooler Saturday with highs into the 50s. Overnight lows from the 50s down to the 40s. I'm StormTrack 5 meteorologist Teresa Carter.

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Mostly clear skies this evening and overnight, lows in the low to mid-50s, winds will be light. Warming to 80 degrees on Tuesday with plenty of sunshine. Temperatures continue to warm in the low 80s Wednesday and Thursday. Chance for rain Friday with highs in the mid to upper 70s. Much cooler Saturday with highs into the 50s. Overnight lows from the 50s down to the 40s. I'm StormTrack 5 meteorologist Teresa Carter.

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4: Mostly clear skies this evening and overnight, lows in the low to mid-50s, winds will be light. Warming to 80 degrees on Tuesday with plenty of sunshine. Temperatures continue to warm in the low 80s Wednesday and Thursday. Chance for rain Friday with highs in the mid to upper 70s. Much cooler Saturday with highs into the 50s. Overnight lows from the 50s down to the 40s. I'm StormTrack 5 meteorologist Teresa Carter.

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2: I'm Marcela Sanchez. Federal agents searched the home of Minnesota Congresswoman Ilhan Omar. AP correspondent Ben Thomas reports.
3: A residential street in Washington, D.C. blocked off Monday morning as agents from Homeland Security Investigations carried boxes labeled seized property evidence from Democratic Representative Ilhan Omar's home. The scope of the investigation was unclear, though Republicans have in the past accused Omar of immigration fraud, an allegation she denies. An outspoken critic, she's been a rhetorical target of President Trump for years, though he maintained Monday.
4: I think she's a terrible person, but that's really up to the DOJ. I have nothing to do with it.
3: In Minneapolis, supporters held a rally.
5: She and her family are okay, and she will not be silenced.
3: Organizer Wintana Melikine read a message from the congresswoman.
5: Thank you for having my back, and I'll be home soon to get out the vote.
3: 3 weeks before the midterm elections, House Democratic leaders are condemning the search as an abuse of power.
2: 9/11 dispatch recordings reviewed by the AP reveal emergency help for Krista Pike was delayed following her failed execution last month. The recordings show confusion among first responders and Tennessee prison officials. The first call came in just over an hour after the attempted lethal injection got underway, but the caller was unable to provide a code that would help verify the legitimacy of the request. A dispatcher is heard saying,
6: "We have been informed that it is a false call. There is no medical assistance needed at Riverbend Prison."
2: It wasn't until about half an hour after the first call that prison officials confirmed the request for emergency help was real and began letting responders through the gates. Neither the Tennessee Department of Correction nor Pike's legal team immediately responded to requests for comment. Asian shares mostly declined, while U.S. futures were mixed. This is AP News.
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11: Good Tuesday morning. It started out in the 50s with areas of dense fog. A beautiful day with mostly sunny skies, warmer with highs in the low 80s. Southwest wind 5 to 10 miles per hour. Mostly clear skies this evening and overnight. Lows in the low to mid 50s. Winds will be light. Warming into the low 80s Wednesday and Thursday with mostly sunny skies. I'm Storm Track 5 meteorologist Teresa Carter.

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2: Hi, I'm Gary LaVox from Rascal Flatts. You know, music has always been a huge part of my life. 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Music has allowed me to travel around the world and to meet a lot of interesting people. So don't let anybody tell you that your dreams aren't possible, because they are. This message is brought to you by the U.S. Air Force.
3: 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Know your Constitution. It's who you are. It's who we are.
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1: From the 93.9 WMEV newsroom, I'm Kevin Castle. SOMIC America is making its third financial investment in Withville with a planned expansion of their current plant in the Progress Park area. The plans call for a $22.8 million project to add on to their location, first opened in the early 2000s. The company, which produces steering and suspension parts for Toyota, Subaru, and Lexus, will preserve 340 jobs with those plans. A grocery store chain in business in Richlands for 25 years shuttered its doors for good over the weekend. The Grants Supermarket Company has already closed in Tazewell earlier this year. The company still has four locations in Virginia and West Virginia. A Grants spokesperson said the lease on their current location in Richlands expired, and electricity bills that averaged $25,000 per month figured into the decision. The Board of Directors of James Madison University unanimously voted to apply and accept an invitation to become the newest members of the American Conference after joining the Sun Belt Conference 4 years ago. JMU in Harrisonburg is pledging $23 million to join the American while paying the $5 million Sun Belt exit clause. The Dukes were an at-large team from the Group of Six Alliance in the college football playoff last year, losing in the opening round to Oregon. For 93.9 WMEV News, I'm Kevin Castle.
2: I'm Marcela Sanchez. Federal agents searched the home of Minnesota Congresswoman Ilhan

0: Omar, AP correspondent Ben Thomas reports.
1: A residential street in Washington, D.C. blocked off Monday morning as agents from Homeland Security Investigations carried boxes labeled seized property evidence from Democratic Representative Ilhan Omar's home. The scope of the investigation was unclear, though Republicans have in the past accused Omar of immigration fraud, an allegation she denies. An outspoken critic, she's been a rhetorical target of President Trump for years, though he maintained Monday.
2: I think she's a terrible person, but that's really up to the DOJ. I have nothing to do with it.
1: In Minneapolis, supporters held a rally.
3: She and her family are okay, and she will not be silenced.
1: Organizer Wintana Melikine read a message from the congresswoman.
3: Thank you for having my back, and I'll be home soon to get out the vote.
1: 3 weeks before the midterm elections, House Democratic leaders are condemning the search as an abuse of power.
0: 9/11 dispatch recordings reviewed by the AP reveal emergency help for Krista Pike was delayed following her failed execution last month. The recordings show confusion among first responders and Tennessee prison officials. The first call came in just over an hour after the attempted lethal injection got underway, but the caller was unable to provide a code that would help verify the legitimacy of the request. A dispatcher is heard saying,
4: "We have been informed that it is a false call. There is no medical assistance needed at Riverbend Prison."
0: It wasn't until about half an hour after the first call that prison officials confirmed the request for emergency help was real and began letting responders through the gates. Neither the Tennessee Department of Correction nor Pike's legal team immediately responded to requests for comment. Asian shares mostly declined, while U.S. futures were mixed. This is AP News.
5: Here's the deal. The government is over $38 trillion in debt, which means the IRS isn't slowing down. And the tax code is complex and unforgiving. So it's not surprising if you're one of the millions of Americans that owe back taxes to the IRS. 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
9: weather. Good Tuesday morning. It started out in the 50s with areas of dense fog. A beautiful day with mostly sunny skies, warmer with highs in the low 80s. Southwest wind 5 to 10 miles per hour. Mostly clear skies this evening and overnight. Lows in the low to mid 50s. Winds will be light. Warming into the low 80s Wednesday and Thursday with mostly sunny skies. I'm StormTrack 5 meteorologist Teresa Carter.

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8: Your

From the 93.9 WMEV Newsroom, I'm Kevin Castle. SOMIC America is making its third financial investment in Withville with a planned expansion of their current plant in the Progress Park area. The plans call for a $22.8 million project to add on to their location, first opened in the early 2000s. The company, which produces steering and suspension parts for Toyota, Subaru, and Lexus, will preserve 340 jobs with those plans. A grocery store chain in business in

0: Touchlands, for 25 years, shuttered its doors for good over the weekend. The Grant's supermarket company has already closed in Tazewell earlier this year. The company still has four locations in Virginia and West Virginia. A Grant spokesperson said the lease on their current location in Richlands expired, and electricity bills that averaged $25,000 per month figured into the decision. The Board of Directors of James Madison University unanimously voted to apply and accept an invitation to become the newest members of the American Conference after joining the Sun Belt Conference 4 years ago. JMU in Harrisonburg is pledging $23 million to join the American while paying the $5 million Sun Belt exit clause. The Dukes were an at-large team from the Group of Six Alliance in the college football playoff last year, losing in the opening round to Oregon. For 93.9 WMEV News, I'm Kevin Castle.
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3: Good Tuesday morning, starting out in the 50s with areas of dense fog. A beautiful day with mostly sunny skies, warmer with highs in the low 80s. Southwest wind 5 to 10 miles per hour. Mostly clear skies this evening and overnight, lows in the low to mid 50s, winds will be light. Warming into the low 80s Wednesday and Thursday with mostly sunny skies. I'm Storm Track 5 meteorologist Teresa Carter.

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2: 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Larson up off of turn number four. Checkered flag in the air.
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1: 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SOMIC America is making its third financial investment in Withville with a planned expansion of their current plant in the Progress Park area. The plans call for a $22.8 million project to add on to their location, first opened in the early 2000s. The company, which produces steering and suspension parts for Toyota, Subaru, and Lexus, will preserve 340 jobs with those plans. A grocery store chain in business in Richlands for 25 years shuttered its doors for good over the weekend. The Grants Supermarket Company has already closed in Tazewell earlier this year. The company still has four locations in Virginia and West Virginia. A Grants spokesperson said the lease on their current location in Richlands expired, and electricity bills that averaged $25,000 per month figured into the decision. The Board of Directors of James Madison University unanimously voted to apply and accept an invitation to become the newest members of the American Conference after joining the Sun Belt Conference 4 years ago. JMU in Harrisonburg is pledging $23 million to join the American while paying the $5 million Sun Belt exit clause. The Dukes were an at-large team from the Group of Six Alliance in the college football playoff last year, losing in the opening round to Oregon. For 93.9 WMEV News, I'm Kevin Castle.
2: I'm Marcela Sanchez. British Prime Minister Andy Burnham says a suspected plot to attack a U.S.-run military airbase in England was almost certainly directed by Iran's Revolutionary Guard.
3: We will not tolerate these threats on our soil.
2: Burnham also says Britain would introduce further sanctions against Iran following the incident at RAF Fairford. The airbase has been used by U.S. bombers to strike Iran in the ongoing war. Iran has denied involvement, although it's previously said that it considers any base used to attack its territory a legitimate target. In Tennessee, after the failed execution of Krista Pike, newly released audio reveals confusion and delays in the emergency response. The AP's Jennifer King has more.
4: When Tennessee death row inmate Krista Pike did not die after receiving two doses of a lethal injection, her attorney, Kelly Gleason, called 911.
5: She is still alive and breathing and needs immediate life-saving care.
4: Emergency help was delayed as first responders in Nashville tried to verify the need for an ambulance.
6: We're just trying to verify if y'all need us or not.
4: Trying the Department of Corrections.
5: Who called you?
4: And the Tennessee Highway Patrol.
7: Well, I can't do it. I can patch you over to Riverbend.
4: The first 911 call came in at 8:40 p.m., just over an hour after the attempted execution got underway. It took half an hour for prison officials to affirm the call was legitimate and began letting responders through the prison gates. Audio courtesy of the Nashville Department of Emergency Communications. I'm Jennifer King.
2: Minnesota Congresswoman Ilhan Omar says she'll not be silenced and calls the search of her home in Washington part of President Trump's intimidation campaign. Homeland Security Investigations agents searched the Democratic Congresswoman's home as part of a criminal investigation. Details are unclear, but Republicans have in the past accused Omar of committing immigration fraud, an allegation she denies. U.S. futures edged higher and oil prices fell. More stories at apnews.com. This is AP News.
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2: The Trump administration.

Good Tuesday morning, starting out in the 50s with areas of dense fog. A beautiful day with mostly sunny skies, warmer with highs in the low 80s. Southwest wind 5 to 10 miles per hour. Mostly clear skies this evening and overnight, lows in the low to mid 50s, winds will be light. Warming into the low 80s Wednesday and Thursday with mostly sunny skies. I'm Storm Track 5 meteorologist Teresa Carter.

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1: I was at my buddy's apartment recently, drinking Sanka, chit-chatting, stealing his neighbor's Wi-Fi, and he pulls this envelope off of his coffee table, and he goes, "Look at this! Jury duty! How am I going to get out of this?" And I was like, "Look, man, you're 35, unemployed, and live in Detroit. If I were you, I would probably take it just for the paycheck at this point. Unless you've cooked up some pyramid scheme that involves you taking bong rips and playing Xbox, I don't really see a lot of career opportunities coming down the pike, my man." And he said, "I know how I'll get out of it. I'll just say I'm racist. I'll just say I'm racist." "Yeah, you are racist." He said, "I'm not a racist, Mike." I said, "Listen, if your plan to get out of jury duty is to say that you're racist, that means you're automatically assuming that whoever's on trial is going to be a minority." Which is textbook racism, basically. He said, "Well, I heard that if you say you're racist, they have to let you out of jury duty." I said, "Have you ever served on jury duty?" He said, "No." I said, "Well, I have. And they don't pull you aside and ask you in private why you're unable to be a juror. So good luck declaring, 'Hey, everybody, I'm a racist,' in a crowded courtroom in downtown Detroit."
2: It is expensive to have a kid. Like, my friend asked me, he's like, "You gonna start putting money away for his college?" I'm like, "College? I'm trying to put him through daycare right now." That's like college. You know how expensive daycare is? It costs me 15 grand a year to put him in daycare. That's not even to live on campus. He's gotta come home every night. Is this some kind of infant loan program I can get to help pay for this? Can I put him in the military to help pay for it? He likes boats, I'll put him in the Navy. Be like a baby seal. He's got the boots.

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0: From the 93.9 WMEV Newsroom, I'm Jay Patricks. A grocery store chain in Richlands closed its doors over the weekend. Here's Kevin Castle.
1: A grocery store chain in business in Richlands for 25 years shuttered its doors for good over the weekend. The Grants Supermarket Company has already closed in Tazewell earlier this year. The company still has four locations in Virginia and West Virginia. A Grants spokesperson said the lease on their current location in Richlands expired, and electricity bills that averaged $25,000 per month figured into the decision. I'm Kevin Castle.
0: The story of a hero has come out of Scott County after an incident

0: could have been much worse. A published report said the U.S. 23 pedestrian crash involved a male student from Duffield Primary School who Superintendent Jason Smith said protected his sister as they departed the bus by pulling her out of the way of the dump truck whose driver has been cited for reckless driving by the Virginia State Police. The boy was transported to an area hospital where he was treated, then released that evening. Smith noted the school bus driver followed all driving and safety laws at the time of that incident. The Norton Police Department says it is investigating an armed robbery that happened at Norton Tobacco and Vape on Thursday. Officers spoke with the victim, who informed them that the suspect fled in a vehicle. Wise County Sheriff's Office then located that vehicle in Wise County and conducted a traffic stop, then took the driver, Hunter Patrick Beatty, into custody. Beatty's been charged with robbery with a weapon and brandishing a firearm within 1,000 feet of a school. He was taken to the Southwest Virginia Regional Jail, where he's being held without bond. For 93.9 WMEV News, I'm Jay Patricks.
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4: Good Tuesday morning, starting out in the 50s with areas of dense fog. A beautiful day with mostly sunny skies, warmer with highs in the low 80s. Southwest wind 5 to 10 miles per hour. Mostly clear skies this evening and overnight. Lows in the low to mid 50s. Winds will be light. Warming into the low 80s Wednesday and Thursday with mostly sunny skies. I'm Storm Track 5 meteorologist Teresa Carter.

0: 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Good morning. It's time for Bad Dad Jokes.
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4: 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How does a penguin build its house? 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

0: From the 93.9 WMEV Newsroom, I'm Jay Patricks. A grocery store chain in Richlands closed its doors over the weekend. Here's Kevin Castle.
1: A grocery store chain in business in Richlands for 25 years shuttered its doors for good over the weekend. The Grants Supermarket Company has already closed in Tazewell earlier this year. The company still has four locations in Virginia and West Virginia. A Grants spokesperson said the lease on their current location in Richlands expired, and electricity bills that averaged $25,000 per month figured into the decision. I'm Kevin Castle.
0: The story of a hero has come out of Scott County after an incident that could have been much worse. A published report said the U.S. 23 pedestrian crash involved a male student from Duffield Primary School who Superintendent Jason Smith said protected his sister as they departed the bus by pulling her out of the way of the dump truck whose driver has been cited for reckless driving by the Virginia State Police. The boy was transported to an area hospital where he was treated, then released that evening. Smith noted the school bus driver followed all driving and safety laws at the time of that incident. The Norton Police Department says it is investigating an armed robbery that happened at Norton Tobacco and Vape on Thursday. Officers spoke with the victim, who informed them that the suspect fled in a vehicle. Wise County Sheriff's Office then located that vehicle in Wise County and conducted a traffic stop, then took the driver, Hunter Patrick Beatty, into custody. Beatty's been charged with robbery with a weapon and brandishing a firearm within 1,000 feet of a school. He was taken to the Southwest Virginia Regional Jail, where he's being held without bond. For 93.9 WMEV News, I'm Jay Patricks.
2: Stella Sanchez. British Prime Minister Andy Burnham says a suspected plot to attack a U.S.-run military airbase in England was almost certainly directed by Iran's Revolutionary Guard.
3: We will not tolerate these threats on our soil.
2: Burnham also says Britain would introduce further sanctions against Iran following the incident at RAF Fairford. The airbase has been used by U.S. bombers to strike Iran in the ongoing war. Iran has denied involvement, although it's previously said that it considers any base used to attack its territory a legitimate target. In Tennessee, after the failed execution of Krista Pike, newly released audio reveals confusion and delays in the emergency response. The AP's Jennifer King has more.
4: When Tennessee death row inmate Krista Pike did not die after receiving two doses of a lethal injection, her attorney, Kelly Gleason, called 911.
5: She is still alive and breathing and needs immediate life-saving care.
4: Emergency help was delayed as first responders in Nashville tried to verify the need for an ambulance.
6: We're just trying to verify if you

0: need us or not.
1: Trying the Department of Corrections.
0: Who called you?
1: And the Tennessee Highway Patrol.
2: Well, I can't do it. I can patch you over to Riverbend.
1: The first 911 call came in at 8:40 p.m., just over an hour after the attempted execution got underway. It took half an hour for prison officials to affirm the call was legitimate and began letting responders through the prison gates. Audio courtesy of the Nashville Department of Emergency Communications. I'm Jennifer King.
3: Minnesota Congresswoman Ilhan Omar says she'll not be silenced and calls the search of her home in Washington part of President Trump's intimidation campaign. Homeland Security Investigations agents searched the Democratic Congresswoman's home as part of a criminal investigation. Details are unclear, but Republicans have in the past accused Omar of committing immigration fraud, an allegation she denies. U.S. futures edged higher and oil prices fell. More stories at apnews.com. This is AP News.
4: Here's the deal. The government is over $38 trillion in debt, which means the IRS isn't slowing down. And the tax code is complex and unforgiving. So it's not surprising if you're one of the millions of Americans that owe back taxes to the IRS. 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
8: WMEV weather. Good Tuesday morning. It started out in the 50s with areas of dense fog. A beautiful day with mostly sunny skies, warmer with highs in the low 80s. Southwest wind 5 to 10 miles per hour. Mostly clear skies this evening and overnight. Lows in the low to mid 50s. Winds will be light. Warming into the low 80s Wednesday and Thursday with mostly sunny skies. I'm Storm Track 5 meteorologist Teresa Carter.

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1: 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Well, if you're celebrating birthdays today, you're celebrating it on National Train Your Brain Day. I can do all that as much as I can, and I still go off to the side. But anyhow, a good day for a puzzle. Don't care too much for puzzles. But anyhow, now here's something that I really do like. It's National M&M Day, one of my favorite candies. Did you know M&M stands for the last names of the candy's creator, Forrest Mars Sr., founder of Mars Incorporated, and Bruce Murray, son of Hershey's President William Murray. So there you go. Now the birthday club.
2: Happy birthday.
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0: From the 93.9 WMEV Newsroom, I'm Jay Patricks. A grocery store chain in Richlands closed its doors over the weekend. Here's Kevin Castle.
1: A grocery store chain in business in Richlands for 25 years shuttered its doors for good over the weekend. The Grants Supermarket Company has already closed in Tazewell earlier this year. The company still has four locations in Virginia and West Virginia. A Grants spokesperson said the lease on their current location in Richlands expired, and electricity bills that averaged $25,000 per month figured into the decision. I'm Kevin Castle.
0: The story of a hero has come out of Scott County after an incident that could have been much worse. A published report said the US 23 pedestrian crash involved a male student from Duffield Primary School who Superintendent Jason Smith said protected his sister as they departed the bus by pulling her out of the way of the dump truck whose driver has been cited for reckless driving by the Virginia State Police. The boy was transported to an area hospital where he was treated, then released that evening. Smith noted the school

0: bus driver followed all driving and safety laws at the time of that incident. The Norton Police Department says it is investigating an armed robbery that happened at Norton Tobacco and Vape on Thursday. Officers spoke with the victim, who informed them that the suspect fled in a vehicle. Wise County Sheriff's Office then located that vehicle in Wise County and conducted a traffic stop, then took the driver, Hunter Patrick Beatty, into custody. Beatty's been charged with robbery with a weapon and brandishing a firearm within 1,000 feet of a school. He was taken to the Southwest Virginia Regional Jail, where he's being held without bond. For 93.9 WMEV News, I'm Jay Patricks.
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3: Good Tuesday morning, starting out in the 50s with areas of dense fog. A beautiful day with mostly sunny skies, warmer with highs in the low 80s. Southwest wind 5 to 10 miles per hour. Mostly clear skies this evening and overnight, lows in the low to mid 50s, winds will be light. Warming into the low 80s Wednesday and Thursday with mostly sunny skies. I'm StormTrack 5 meteorologist Teresa Carter.

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0: WMEV Newsroom, I'm Jay Patricks. A grocery store chain in Richlands closed its doors over the weekend. Here's Kevin Castle.
1: A grocery store chain in business in Richlands for 25 years shuttered its doors for good over the weekend. The Grants Supermarket Company has already closed in Tazewell earlier this year. The company still has four locations in Virginia and West Virginia. A Grants spokesperson said the lease on their current location in Richlands expired, and electricity bills that averaged $25,000 per month figured into the decision. I'm Kevin Castle.
0: The story of a hero has come out of Scott County after an incident that could have been much worse. A published report said the US 23 pedestrian crash involved a male student from Duffield Primary School who Superintendent Jason Smith said protected his sister as they departed the bus by pulling her out of the way of the dump truck whose driver has been cited for reckless driving by the Virginia State Police. The boy was transported to an area hospital where he was treated, then released that evening. Smith noted the school bus driver followed all driving and safety laws at the time of that incident. The Norton Police Department says it is investigating an armed robbery that happened at Norton Tobacco and Vape on Thursday. Officers spoke with the victim, who informed them that the suspect fled in a vehicle. Wise County Sheriff's Office then located that vehicle in Wise County and conducted a traffic stop, then took the driver, Hunter Patrick Beatty, into custody. Beatty's been charged with robbery with a weapon and brandishing a firearm within 1,000 feet of a school. He was taken to the Southwest Virginia Regional Jail, where he's being held without bond. For 93.9 WMEV News, I'm Jay Patricks.
2: I'm Marcela Sanchez. The head of Britain's MI5 spy agency says Iran is trying to hit military sites in the UK, and the suspected plot to attack a US-run military airbase in September is not unique. Ken McCollum, who leads the UK's domestic security service, outlined major threats to the UK as detectives investigate a suspected terror plot against RAF Fairford, which has been used to bomb Iran during this year's war. President Trump is heading to Alaska today as the crucial midterm elections draw close. He's looking to boost support for a Republican incumbent senator, and another sign of concerns among Republicans about retaining control of Congress after Election Day on November 3rd. Federal agents yesterday searched the home of Democratic U.S. Representative Ilhan Omar. The search of the Minnesota Congresswoman's home, so close to next month's midterm contests, was quickly condemned by top Democrats in Congress. Omar, who's an outspoken critic of President Trump, says she was being targeted as one of the Republicans' political enemies. The Trump administration has been ordered to temporarily halt work on a historic D.C. golf course near the Jefferson Memorial. The AP's Lisa Dwyer reports.
3: A U.S. district judge has ordered a 24-hour halt to tree cutting at the D.C. golf course that has been part of President Donald Trump's plans to remake Washington. The judge issued the order following a tense 3-hour hearing in which she blistered the government for having deceived her with its actions over the holiday weekend. The judge says the 24-hour temporary order could be extended to 14 days if necessary. It was limited to one day while the government tries to find a key Trump administration official to discuss why a massive tree cutting at the park needed to occur over the holiday weekend, with little notification to plaintiffs in a lawsuit trying to halt renovation plans or the judge. I'm Lisa Dwyer.
2: This is AP News.
4: Here's the deal. 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
9: Good Tuesday morning, starting out in the 50s with areas of dense fog. A beautiful day with

Mostly sunny skies, warmer with highs in the low 80s. Southwest wind 5 to 10 miles per hour. Mostly clear skies this evening and overnight. Lows in the low to mid 50s. Winds will be light. Warming into the low 80s Wednesday and Thursday with mostly sunny skies. I'm Storm Track 5 meteorologist Teresa Carter.

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3: weather. Good Tuesday morning. It started out in the 50s with areas of dense fog. A beautiful day with mostly sunny skies, warmer with highs in the low 80s. Southwest wind 5 to 10 miles per hour. Mostly clear skies this evening and overnight. Lows in the low to mid 50s. Winds will be light. Warming into the low 80s Wednesday and Thursday with mostly sunny skies. I'm Storm Track 5 meteorologist Teresa Carter.

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0: 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Kenny Chesney and Carrie On. In country music news, Keith Urban, Tucker Wetmore, Zach Brown, and more helped the CMA Foundation honor music educators during their 10th annual Music Teachers of Excellence ceremony in Nashville on October 7th. A pre-taped greeting from the late Dolly Parton was also part of the ceremony. Speaking of Dolly Parton, her former Los Angeles home is on the market for $8 million. The four-bedroom, five-bath property is located in the Hollywood Hills and boasts a gated entry, wraparound entertaining deck, pool, private walking trail, and more. Gavin Adcock has extended his The Day You Hang It Up tour into 2027 with dates stretching into May. 93.9 WMEV.
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0: Scientists have discovered that burglars can now be identified using invisible genetic material floating in the air long after they leave a crime scene. Researchers tested the technique by having mock intruders spend 15 minutes searching homes, then used special vacuum devices to pull floating DNA from the air 30 minutes later. This vacuuming trick matched the DNA to the intruder in up to 82% of tests. While scientists caution that airborne DNA is only a tool rather than foolproof of a crime, police forces are already exploring how to use the tech to solve real break-ins. 93.9 WMEV.
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3: Good Tuesday morning. It started out in the 50s with areas of dense fog. A beautiful day with mostly sunny skies, warmer with highs in the low 80s. Southwest wind 5 to 10 miles per hour. Mostly clear skies this evening and overnight. Lows in the low to mid 50s. Winds will be light. Warming into the low 80s Wednesday and Thursday with mostly sunny skies. I'm Storm Track 5 meteorologist Teresa Carter.

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0: 93.9 WMEV, that is music from Mr. Luke Combs and Be By You right here on your hometown country station. A South Carolina woman is suing a funeral home after she says the wrong body was placed in her mother's casket before a scheduled viewing. According to the lawsuit, Iris Gordon paid more than $13,800 to Ocean View Funeral Home and Cremation Services for her mother's funeral arrangements. But when family members arrived for the viewing, they allegedly found an unknown person dressed in her mother's clothing lying in the casket. The lawsuit claims a funeral homeowner later admitted a mistake had been made, and the viewing was rescheduled that same day with the correct body. Gordon says the incident caused severe emotional distress, anxiety, depression, and sleep problems, and she's seeking a refund and additional damages. The funeral home has not publicly responded to the allegations. 93.9 WMEV. 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

0: 93.9 WMEV, that's Lauren Elena and all my exes. Well, thinking about lunchtime, I like French fries, don't you? Well, they tell me that the worst French fries for fast food is Muya's fries, ranked dead last due to a battered, greasy coating that overpowered flavor and texture. Simpler fries would have been better. For Muya's burger highlights, despite the fries, Muya's burgers are praised, including the signature Muya cheeseburger and creative options like the Hamburg Dog. Muya has under 100 locations across 20 states, specializing in classic and inventive burgers with sides like regular fries, sweet potato fries, and chips. 93.9 WMEV.
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7: Good Tuesday morning. Starting out in the 50s with areas of dense fog. A beautiful day with mostly sunny skies, warmer with highs in the low 80s. Southwest wind 5 to 10 miles per hour. Mostly clear skies this evening and overnight. Lows in the low to mid 50s. Winds will be light. Warming into the low 80s Wednesday and Thursday with mostly sunny skies. I'm Storm Track 5 meteorologist Teresa Carter.

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0: 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That is South of Sanity. Mr. Zach Topp doing that for you right here on the Hometown Country Station. Marion's upcoming events on October the 19th through the 30th at Scarecrow Lane. 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November 26th, Albano Foundation Gobbler Gallop. 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

93.9 WMEV, that's Ashley McBride, and What If We Don't? 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
1: Warmer for this Tuesday with highs in the low 80s with mostly sunny skies. Southwest wind 5 to 10 miles per hour. Mostly clear skies this evening and overnight. Lows in the low to mid 50s with light winds. Warming into the low to mid 80s on Wednesday and Thursday. Next weather maker moves in Friday with a chance for showers. I'm StormTrack 5 meteorologist Teresa Carter.

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2: 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Larson up off of turn number four. Checkered flag in the air.
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2: Warmer for this Tuesday with highs in the low 80s with mostly sunny skies. Southwest wind 5 to 10 miles per hour. Mostly clear skies this evening and overnight. Lows in the low to mid 50s with light winds. Warming into the low to mid 80s on Wednesday and Thursday. Next weather maker moves in Friday with a chance for showers. I'm Storm Track 5 meteorologist Teresa Carter.

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0: 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Work zones are deadly. In 2023, 1,075 construction workers died at work, 17% from struck by vehicle incidents. Community expectations, speeding 11 miles per hour or more in a designated construction zone will result in a summons. Slow down, save a life. 93.9 WMEV. 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

0: 93.9 WMEV, that's Russell Dickerson and Worth Your Wild. That's going to do it for me, Henry Thomas. I'll be back with you in the morning at 6 a.m. with the Morning Hen House. Sam Reese will take you through the rest of the afternoon. Have yourself a wonderful and safe one. And may our Lord and Savior, Jesus Christ, bless your life.
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7: WMEV weather. Warmer for this Tuesday with highs in the low 80s with mostly sunny skies. Southwest wind 5 to 10 miles per hour. Mostly clear skies this evening and overnight. Lows in the low to mid 50s with light winds. Warming into the low to mid 80s on Wednesday and Thursday. Next weather maker moves in Friday with a chance for showers. I'm Storm Track 5 meteorologist Teresa Carter.

Jack in the Bottle, Randy Houser, right here on 93.9 WMEV. This is your pal, Sam Reese, the radio auctioneer. I'm going to be hanging out with you till 6 o'clock tonight, and I tell you what, we're going to have a blast. We're going to listen to some great country music, tell some good stories, and just have a fun time. Hey, guess what? Let's have a party. Mr. Lee Bryce is coming up next. I Don't Dance, right here on 93.9 WMEV.

that's what I always thought. Yeah, I was that kind of

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Kid Myself, John Morgan, right here on 93.9 WMEV. This is your pal, Sam Reese, the radio auctioneer. Let's see what today's national days are. Today is October the 13th, 2026. Let's get straight down to it. It's National Train Your Brain Day. It's a good day for a puzzle or a puzzle app. It's also National M&M Day. Tis the season of candy. Hey, did you know M&M stands for the last name of the candy's creator? That's Forrest Moore Sr., the founder of the Mars Inc., and Bruce Murray, the son of Hershey's president, William Murray. So, M&M candy. There, now you know. I love me some M&Ms, especially those with the little peanuts in them. Good stuff. So, last but not least, it's also, you know, it's October. It is breast cancer.

0: Ultra Awareness Month. It's National No Bra Day today. It's a day to set the girls free. It's a day to raise awareness for breast cancer. Now you know. That's your national days today. More great country music coming your way right after these messages.
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0: 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This is your pal, Sam Reese. Well, I hope you like good country music, because that's exactly what I got coming up for you after these messages. We got a huge marathon starting here in just a second, featuring some Tim McGraw, Zach John King, Old Dominion, Eli Young, Band, Thompson Square, and a whole bunch more. So you're not going to want to miss it. Keep it right here on 93.9 WMEV.
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0: Slow Down Summer, Thomas Rhett, right here on 93.9 WMEV. Well, move over designer bags, Gucci, Louis Vuitton, and all the others, because the hottest new accessory might be a purse full of pickles. KFC Netherlands has unveiled a gherkin bag. It's a designer-inspired handbag filled with actual pickles and pickle juice. The pickle-packed purse was created with Amsterdam pickle maker Kesbeek as part of KFC's new pickle-obsessed campaign. And the bag is just the beginning. The campaign also features a limited edition pickle menu with a pickle burger, pickle-loaded fries, fried pickles, and even pickle Pepsi. KFC is also rolling out a pickle-themed delivery bike and giving fans a chance to win one of the bags through a special giveaway. Apparently, this follows an earlier stunt by KFC UK, which introduced a transparent jacket filled with real pickles and brine. Now you know. More great country music coming your way. We're going to take a look at your weather next.
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9: WMEV Weather. Mostly clear skies this evening and overnight, lows in the low to mid-50s with light winds. Warming into the low to mid-80s Wednesday and Thursday, we'll see mostly to partly sunny skies. Overnight lows into the 50s to near 60 degrees. Next weathermaker moves in Friday with a chance for showers, highs in the mid-70s. Much cooler Saturday with highs into the 50s, overnight lows into the 30s for the weekend. I'm Storm Track 5 meteorologist Teresa Carter.

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question. According to a study done by Ohio State University, people have an easier time with this task on Tuesday than any other day of the week. What is it? Well, I'll give you time to think about it. I will give you the answer in the 3:50 break. What is it that the Ohio State University people have an easier time with this task on Tuesday than any other day of the week? Now you know. Let's see. Give it a few minutes and I'll tell you. Think about it.

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0: Easy to Love, Dustin Lynch, right here on 93.9 WMEV. This is your pal, Sam Reese, the radio auctioneer. Well, I asked you just a few minutes ago, according to a study done by Ohio State University, people have an easier time with this task on a Tuesday other than any other day of the week. What is it? Well, here's the answer. I gave you time to think about it. Sleeping. Americans are most likely to suffer from insomnia on a Sunday night and least likely to suffer on a Tuesday night. Well, with that being said, do you have any special tricks for getting yourself to dreamland? I'll tell you what mine is. It's going to sleep. Closing my eyes and just laying there. That's all I've ever figured out. Plus sleeping pills. I've got those too. But other than that, more great country music coming your way. Got a huge marathon starting next.
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1: I'm Ed Donahue. In Las Vegas, Dwayne Keefe D. Davis was sentenced to 40 years to life in prison for orchestrating the murder of rap icon Tupac Shakur, who was gunned down off the Las Vegas Strip more than 30 years ago. Prosecutor Mark DiGiacomo is pleased with the sentence.
2: Whatever sentence that the court imposes on Mr. Davis, he is guaranteed, assuming he gets no relief anywhere else, to die in the Nevada Department of Corrections.
1: Davis spoke briefly in court.
3: I just want my stuff back. They took out my house. Just want all my stuff back.
1: Davis's lawyer, Michael Sampt, says he plans to appeal the verdict. Davis is the only person ever charged in the death of Tupac Shakur. President Trump's deal to import tons of Russian diesel is facing pushback from both parties. Here's the AP's Sagar Magani.
4: A dozen senators, six from each party, have sent the president a letter saying letting

0: Costco's diesel into global markets will have little impact on high fuel prices, while the revenue from the exports will help Russia fund the Ukraine war. The deal also violates U.S. law, since Congress voted 4 years ago to ban Russian energy imports.
1: This is not the time to lower the sanction regime, but to strengthen it.
0: Germany's top diplomat was among those bashing the deal, but the president's defending it.
2: That's a diesel deal not for us. That's being released into the world.
0: And it got a positive response from the Kremlin spokesman.
3: Соединенных Штатов. Это отвечает интересам.
0: Says the agreement meets American, Russian, and global needs. Sagar Meghani, Washington.
4: Cornell University is suspending fraternity parties following allegations a female student was sexually assaulted at a frat house in 2024. Stocks are lower at the close. This is AP News.
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Hands up, Jelly Roll, right here on 93.9 WMEV. This is your pal, Sam Reese, the radio auctioneer. Well, I got some weird news for you right here. And it's called Bounce House to Big House. And an Iowa woman, she's facing charges after police say that she had used a stolen credit card to rent bounce houses for Father's Day and 4th of July parties. Investigators allege that Reynolds left the inflatable company with more than $1,300 in losses. After chargebacks, police say evidence linked to the order to the woman through phone numbers, email accounts, and park reservations. They connected all that to the events. She denied placing the order, but now faces theft and unauthorized credit card use charges.

0: 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Now you know. More great country music coming your way. We're going to take a look at your weather next.
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10: Mostly clear skies this evening and overnight, lows in the low to mid-50s with light winds. Warming into the low to mid-80s Wednesday and Thursday, we'll see mostly to partly sunny skies. Overnight lows into the 50s to near 60 degrees. Next weather maker moves in Friday with a chance for showers, highs in the mid-70s. Much cooler Saturday with highs into the 50s, overnight lows into the 30s for the weekend. I'm Storm Track 5 meteorologist Teresa Carter.

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0: Got what I got. Jason Aldean right here on 93.9 WMEV. Well, you can't say that Parker McCollum doesn't listen to his fans. The ACM Album of the Year winner and CMA Album of the Year nominee just released his newest project, Live from Sound City. The 15-song collection is an all-acoustic project, which is just his loyal listeners and staunch supporters have been begging for.
1: It is the gratification of knowing that you're a good songwriter and your songs are connecting. 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
0: Well, it's got 15 songs on it, and they go, here's just a few of them. One Less Month, Far, Far Away, To Be Loved By You, Handle On You, Till The End, Solid Country Gold, Things Are Looking Up, Diamonds and Gasoline, Hope That I'm Enough, Better Alone, Kill Me Now, and several more there. So, I tell you what, who doesn't love Parker McCollum? He's such a talented guy. More great country music coming your way. We got a huge marathon starting here in just a second. We got some Cody Johnson, some Kelsey Hart, some Luke Combs, Dierks Bentley, and a whole bunch more. So keep it right here on 93.9 WMEV.
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0: 93.9 WMEV, Marion, Virginia. Broadcasting live since 1961 to over 30 counties and into five states.
1: The Vatican says Pope Leo has lung cancer and the lower lobe of his right lung was removed in an operation at Rome's Gemelli Hospital today. Paolo Santalucia has more from Rome.
2: The American pontiff has offered a rare level of transparency about its health problem, announcing the discovery of the small localized nodule during his Sunday noon prayer. Oncologists say even if cancerous, Leo's chances of healing are excellent, since it will have been removed at an early stage.
1: President Trump's ambassador to Greece is out. Sagar Magani reports it came amid allegations of improper conduct.
3: This morning,
4: we have asked Ambassador Guilfoyle to resign.
3: And Kimberly Guilfoyle did after a series of Wall Street Journal stories reporting she allegedly threatened a host country official, accepted improper gifts, and offered to use her Trump administration influence in return for payment of a big credit card bill. While Guilfoyle says she'll vigorously defend herself against false allegations.
5: She went to Greece, she was doing a good job, but we didn't like what we were reading.
3: She was once engaged to Donald Trump Jr.
5: No, she wasn't a member of my family.

0: family. She, I guess, dated my son a long time ago.
1: Sagar Meghani, Washington.
2: The first big batch of quarterly profit reports made waves on Wall Street, with many topping analysts' expectations, though some canceled each other out, and that left stock indexes relatively static. The S&P barely budged, finishing just slightly below its all-time high. The Dow fell about 0.3%, the Nasdaq 0.2%. A dip for oil prices, the international standard Brent crude settling below $106 a barrel today. And U.S. gasoline prices edged down another penny. AAA puts the national average for a gallon of regular grade just above $4.34. This is AP News.
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0: 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Wherever you are, whatever you're doing, I'm glad you're here. I'm glad you're listening. I'm glad you're hanging out. 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And that's a pretty great way to spend your day. We got some Laughter at 20 After coming up here in just a minute, and we're going to take a look at your weather. 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
11: I was at my buddy's apartment recently, drinking Sanka, chit-chatting, stealing his neighbor's Wi-Fi, and he pulls this envelope off of his coffee table, and he goes, "Look at this! Jury duty! How am I going to get out of this?" And I was like, "Look, man, you're 35, unemployed, and live in Detroit. If I were you, I would probably take it just for the paycheck at this point. Unless you've cooked up some pyramid scheme that involves you taking bong rips and playing Xbox, I don't really see a lot of career opportunities coming down the pike, my man." And he said, "I know how I'll get out of it. I'll just say I'm racist. I'll just say I'm racist." "Yeah, you are racist." He said, "I'm not a racist, Mike." I said, "Listen, if your plan to get out of jury duty is to say that you're racist, that means you're automatically assuming that whoever's on trial is going to be a minority." Which is textbook racism, basically. He said, "Well, I heard that if you say you're racist, they have to let you out of jury duty." I said, "Have you ever served on jury duty?" He said, "No." I said, "Well, I have. And they don't pull you aside and ask you

0: in private why you're unable to be a juror. So good luck declaring, hey everybody, I'm a racist in a crowded courtroom in downtown Detroit.
1: It is expensive to have a kid. Like, my friend asked me, he's like, you gonna start putting money away for his college? I'm like, college? I'm trying to put him through daycare right now. That's like college. You know how expensive daycare is? It costs me 15 grand a year to put him in daycare. That's not even to live on campus. He's gotta come home every night. Is this some kind of infant loan program I can get to help pay for this? Can I put him in the military to help pay for it? He likes boats. I'll put him in the Navy. Be like a baby seal. He's got the boots.
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4: weather. Mostly clear skies this evening and overnight, lows in the low to mid 50s with light winds. Warming into the low to mid 80s Wednesday and Thursday, we'll see mostly to partly sunny skies. Overnight lows into the 50s to near 60 degrees. Next weather maker moves in Friday with a chance for showers, highs in the mid 70s. Much cooler Saturday with highs into the 50s, overnight lows into the 30s for the weekend. I'm Storm Track 5 meteorologist Teresa Carter.

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4: Well, today is October the 13th, 2026. 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Briar Ashby, 4 years old of Chilhowie, from Mamaw and Papaw. Family and friends, happy birthday. Kayla Bowling, 32 years young, from Marion, Virginia, from family and friends, happy birthday. Will Wright of Withville,

0: from Family and Friends. Happy birthday. Brenda Robbins of Ridgeway, Virginia from Family and Friends. Happy birthday. Sandra Dennison, 69 years young from Family and Friends. Happy birthday. And Angel Ownby, 32 years young from Family and Friends and from Chilhowee. Happy birthday. And another huge happy birthday from all of us here at 93.9 WMEV. And a huge thank you to United Southeast Federal Credit Union for sponsoring our birthday club. If you want to get a shout out, all you got to do is go on our website at WMEV.com, hit the birthday club, enter all the information in, and there you go. We'll give you a shout out once in the morning, once in the evening, during the weekday. Well, it's came to that time. It's time for me to go home. I know it's sad, but I will be right back here with you tomorrow at 2 p.m. And in the morning at 6 a.m., Mr. Henry Thomas is going to be back in the house playing some great country music, telling some bad dad jokes. And like I said, I'll be right back here with you at 2 p.m. tomorrow. Until then, this is your pal, Sam Reese, the Radio Auctioneer, signing off. I'll see you then. Bye-bye.
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chance for showers, highs in the mid-70s. Much cooler Saturday with highs into the 50s, overnight lows into the 30s for the weekend. I'm Storm Track 5 meteorologist Teresa Carter.

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1: 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I'm Rodney Balcom. 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

Mostly clear skies this evening and overnight, lows in the low to mid 50s with light winds. Warming into the low to mid 80s Wednesday and Thursday, we'll see mostly to partly sunny skies, overnight lows into the 50s to near 60 degrees. Next weather maker moves in Friday with a chance for showers, highs in the mid 70s. Much cooler Saturday with highs into the 50s, overnight lows into the 30s for the weekend. I'm Storm Track 5 meteorologist Teresa Carter.

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